0: houses, things of that nature. A very durable, very long-lasting material that will stand up to the traffic we have through the winter, and then as well as our summer project. We're really excited about what this will bring, both aesthetically to the facility, as well as just the durability that it'll bring as well.
1: A smaller section near the Zamboni entrance will also be upgraded first, allowing the city to evaluate how well the product performs before considering future expansion. A highly poisonous invasive plant has been identified along the shores of Lake Diefenbaker and the grasslands surrounding the lake. The RM of Victory issued a public safety notice last week, advising that black henbane poses a serious risk to people, pets, livestock, and wildlife, and in severe cases can lead to death. Folks are advised to never touch the plant with their bare hands. Ensure children and pets are not in the infested areas. Wear protection if handling is necessary, and clean any tools or clothing that come into contact with the plant. Patches of black henbane around Lake Diefenbaker can be reported to the RM of Victory. 11 commercial vehicles were removed from Saskatchewan highways during a traffic enforcement operation near Maple Creek last week. The Saskatchewan Highway Patrol carried out the inspection over 5 days, checking a total of 248 passenger and commercial vehicles. The operation also resulted in 4 roadside suspensions for drug-impaired driving and 47 Traffic Safety Act tickets. According to the Ministry of Community Safety, the inspections are designed to keep both commercial and passenger vehicles operating safely on provincial roads. And that's a look at provincial news.
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1: If you see a few clouds this evening, they shouldn't stick around for long. Skies clear out overnight and will cool down to 18. Tomorrow it's back to sunshine, but it will be a windy day, so be ready for some gusty conditions through the afternoon. We'll climb to 30, feeling more like 34. Tuesday is another nice summer day with a mixture of sun and cloud and a comfortable high of 25. Wednesday, plenty of sunshine sticks around with a high of 27. And Thursday, the sunny stretch continues with another warm day and a high of 27. 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
1: If you see a few clouds this evening, they shouldn't stick around for long. Skies clear out overnight and will cool down to 18. Tomorrow it's back to sunshine, but it will be a windy day. So be ready for some gusty conditions through the afternoon. We'll climb to 30, feeling more like 34. Tuesday is another nice summer day with a mixture of sun and cloud and a comfortable high of 25. Wednesday, plenty of sunshine sticks around with a high of 27. And Thursday, the sunny stretch continues with another warm day and a high of 27. Find the full forecast at discoverhumboldt.com and stream the radio anywhere and anytime from the Discover Humboldt app.
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5: If you see a few clouds this evening, they shouldn't stick around for long. Skies clear out overnight and will cool down to 18. Tomorrow it's back to sunshine, but it will be a windy day, so be ready for some gusty conditions through the afternoon. We'll climb to 30, feeling more like 34. Tuesday is another nice summer day with a mixture of sun and cloud and a comfortable high of 25. Wednesday, plenty of sunshine sticks around with a high of 27. And Thursday, the sunny stretch continues with another warm day and a high of 27. Find the full forecast at discoverhumboldt.com and stream the radio anywhere and anytime from the Discover Humboldt app.
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4: If you see a few clouds this evening, they shouldn't stick around for long. Skies clear out overnight and will cool down to 18. Tomorrow it's back to sunshine, but it will be a windy day, so be ready for some gusty conditions through the afternoon. We'll climb to 30, feeling more like 34. Tuesday is another nice summer day with a mixture of sun and cloud and a comfortable high of 25. Wednesday, plenty of sunshine sticks around.

0: with a high of 27. And Thursday, the sunny stretch continues with another warm day and a high of 27. Find the full forecast at discoverhumboldt.com and stream the radio anywhere and anytime from the Discover Humboldt app.
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4: If you see a few clouds this evening, they shouldn't stick around for long. Skies clear out overnight and will cool down to 18. Tomorrow it's back to sunshine, but it will be a windy day, so be ready for some gusty conditions through the afternoon. We'll climb to 30, feeling more like 34. Tuesday is another nice summer day with a mixture of sun and cloud and a comfortable high of 25. Wednesday, plenty of sunshine sticks around with a high of 27. And Thursday, the sunny stretch continues with another warm day and a high of 27. Find the full forecast at discoverhumboldt.com and stream the radio anywhere and anytime from the Discover Humboldt app.
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7: If you see a few clouds this evening, they shouldn't stick around for long. Skies clear out overnight and will cool down to 18. Tomorrow it's back to sunshine, but it will be a windy day, so be ready for some gusty conditions through the afternoon. We'll climb to 30, feeling more like 34. Tuesday is another nice summer day with a mixture of sun and cloud and a comfortable high of 25. Wednesday, plenty of sunshine sticks around with a high of 27. And Thursday, the sunny stretch continues with another warm day and a high of 27. Find the full forecast at discoverhumboldt.com and stream the radio anywhere and anytime from the Discover Humboldt app.
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4: If you see a few clouds this evening, they shouldn't stick around for long. Skies clear out overnight and will cool down to 18. Tomorrow it's back to sunshine, but it will be a windy day, so be ready for some gusty conditions through the afternoon. We'll climb to 30, feeling more like 34. Tuesday is another nice summer day with a mixture of sun and cloud and a comfortable high of 25. Wednesday, plenty of sunshine sticks around with a high of 27. And Thursday, the sunny stretch continues with another warm day and a high of 27. Find the full forecast at discoverhumboldt.com and stream the radio anywhere and anytime from the Discover Humboldt app.
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7: If you see a few clouds this evening, they shouldn't stick around for long. Skies clear out overnight and will cool down to 18. Tomorrow it's back to sunshine, but it will be a windy day, so be ready for some gusty conditions through the afternoon. We'll climb to 30, feeling more like 34. Tuesday is another nice summer day with a mixture of sun and cloud and a comfortable high of 25. Wednesday, plenty of sunshine sticks around with a high of 27. And Thursday, the sunny stretch continues with another warm day and a high of 27. Find the full forecast at discoverhumboldt.com.

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5: If you see a few clouds this evening, they shouldn't stick around for long. Skies clear out overnight and will cool down to 18. Tomorrow it's back to sunshine, but it will be a windy day, so be ready for some gusty conditions through the afternoon. We'll climb to 30, feeling more like 34. Tuesday is another nice summer day with a mixture of sun and cloud and a comfortable high of 25. Wednesday, plenty of sunshine sticks around with a high of 27. And Thursday, the sunny stretch continues with another warm day and a high of 27. Find the full forecast at discoverhumboldt.com and stream the radio anywhere and anytime from the Discover Humboldt app.
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2: If you see a few clouds this evening, they shouldn't stick around for long. Skies clear out overnight and will cool down to 18. Tomorrow it's back to sunshine, but it will be a windy day. So be ready for some gusty conditions through the afternoon. We'll climb to 30, feeling more like 34. Tuesday is another nice summer day with a mixture of sun and cloud and a comfortable high of 25. Wednesday, plenty of sunshine sticks around with a high of 27. And Thursday, the sunny stretch continues with another warm day and a high of 27. Find the full forecast at discoverhumboldt.com and stream the radio anywhere and anytime from the Discover Humboldt app.
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7: If you see a few clouds this evening, they shouldn't stick around for long. Skies clear out overnight and will cool down to 18. Tomorrow it's back to sunshine, but it will be a windy day, so be ready for some gusty conditions through the afternoon. We'll climb to 30, feeling more like 34. Tuesday is another nice summer day with a mixture of sun and cloud and a comfortable high of 25. Wednesday, plenty of sunshine sticks around with a high of 27. And Thursday, the sunny stretch continues with another warm day and a high of 27. Find the full forecast at discoverhumboldt.com and stream the radio anywhere and anytime from the Discover Humboldt app.
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1: If you see a few clouds this evening, they shouldn't stick around for long. Skies clear out overnight and will cool down to 18. Tomorrow it's back to sunshine, but it will be a windy day, so be ready for some gusty conditions through the afternoon. We'll climb to 30, feeling more like 34. Tuesday is another nice summer day with a mixture of sun and cloud and a comfortable high of 25. Wednesday, plenty of sunshine sticks around with a high of 27. And Thursday, the sunny stretch continues with another warm day and a high of 27. Find the full forecast at discoverhumboldt.com and stream the radio anywhere and anytime from the Discover Humboldt app.
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6: If you see a few clouds this evening, they shouldn't stick around for long. Skies clear out overnight and will cool down to 18. Tomorrow it's back to sunshine, but it will be a windy day, so be ready for some gusty conditions through the afternoon. We'll climb to 30, feeling more like 34. Tuesday is another nice summer day with a mixture of sun and cloud and a comfortable high of 25. Wednesday, plenty of sunshine sticks around with a high of 27. And Thursday, the sunny stretch continues with another warm day and a high of 27. Find the full forecast at discoverhumboldt.com and stream the radio anywhere and anytime from the Discover Humboldt app.
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0: 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On the street, on the beat, keeping our community safe. Humboldt Community Safety Officers. Education through enforcement.
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4: Sunshine this morning, then a mix of sun and cloud this afternoon. It'll turn breezy with a high of 27. Clouding over this evening with a few showers and the risk of a thunderstorm overnight. Low of 16. Tomorrow, showers with the chance of an afternoon thunderstorm and a high of 22. Tuesday, back to sunshine with a high of 24. Wednesday, sunny skies continue with a high of 28. And Thursday, more sunshine and a high of 29. Find the full forecast at discoverhumboldt.com and stream the radio anywhere and anytime from the Discover Humboldt app.
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10: Sunshine this morning, then a mix of sun and cloud this afternoon. It'll turn breezy with a high of 27. Clouding over this evening with a few showers and the risk of a thunderstorm overnight. Low of 16. Tomorrow, showers with the chance of an afternoon thunderstorm and a high of 22. Tuesday, back to sunshine with a high of 24. Wednesday, sunny skies continue with a high of 28. And Thursday, more sunshine and a high of 29. 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

0: young Justin Bieber. Is it too late now to say sorry? Days, how many days till I can see you again? 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
2: Sunshine this morning, then a mix of sun and cloud this afternoon. It'll turn breezy with a high of 27. Clouding over this evening with a few showers and the risk of a thunderstorm overnight. Low of 16. Tomorrow, showers with the chance of an afternoon thunderstorm and a high of 22. Tuesday, back to sunshine with a high of 24. Wednesday, sunny skies continue with a high of 28. And Thursday, more sunshine and a high of 29. Find the full forecast at discoverhumboldt.com and stream the radio anywhere and anytime from the Discover Humboldt app.
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6: Sunshine this morning, then a mix of sun and cloud this afternoon. It'll turn breezy with a high of 27. Clouding over this evening with a few showers and the risk of a thunderstorm overnight. Low of 16. Tomorrow, showers with the chance of an afternoon thunderstorm and a high of 22. Tuesday, back to sunshine with a high of 24. Wednesday, sunny skies continue with a high of 28. And Thursday, more sunshine and a high of 29. Find the full forecast at discoverhumboldt.com and stream the radio anywhere and anytime from the Discover Humboldt app.
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12: Sunshine this morning, then a mix of sun and cloud this afternoon. It'll turn breezy with a high of 27. Clouding over this evening with a few showers and the risk of a thunderstorm overnight. Low of 16. Tomorrow, showers with the chance of an afternoon thunderstorm and a high of 22. Tuesday, back to sunshine with a high of 24. Wednesday, sunny skies continue with a high of 28. And Thursday, more sunshine and a high of 29. Find the full forecast at discoverhumboldt.com and stream the radio anywhere and anytime from the Discover Humboldt app.
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6: Sunshine this morning, then a mix of sun and cloud this afternoon. It'll turn breezy with a high of 27. Clouding over this evening with a few showers and the risk of a thunderstorm overnight. Low of 16. Tomorrow, showers with the chance of an afternoon thunderstorm and a high of 22. Tuesday, back to sunshine with a high of 24. Wednesday, sunny skies continue with a high of 28. And Thursday, more sunshine and a high of 29. Find the full forecast at discoverhumboldt.com and stream the radio anywhere and anytime from the Discover Humboldt app.
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11: We are just a few hits into the countdown. Benson Boone just released the first single from his next era. But this is definitely a busy time of the year for him because while he's unveiling his new music, he's also on the road. He recently kicked off his Wanted Man tour. Dates and arenas scheduled across North America, wrapping up in September with a show in Wyoming. Here he is, Time of My Life, 36.

with another debut. That's 36. Tastes so good. All right, after Justin Bieber released a surprise live album, fans spotted a few other clues that led them to think more shows were in the works. Some people know

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1: Bring Your Love, Madonna and Sabrina Carpenter down 9 at 34. That's our biggest fall of the week. And Mumford & Sons have their first hit since 2019 coming up in a few. Plus, the band Camino and Sabrina Carpenter both move up a spot starting next.
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3: Sunshine this morning, then a mix of sun and cloud this afternoon. It'll turn breezy with a high of 27. Clouding over this evening with a few showers and the risk of a thunderstorm overnight. Low of 16. Tomorrow, showers with the chance of an afternoon thunderstorm and a high of 22. Tuesday, back to sunshine with a high of 24. Wednesday, sunny skies continue with a high of 28. And Thursday, more sunshine and a high of 29. Find the full forecast at discoverhumboldt.com and stream the radio anywhere and anytime from the Discover Humboldt app.
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6: And earlier this year, Sabrina Carpenter appeared as a special guest for the new version of The Muppet Show, but now there are rumors she could join another popular crew, the X-Men. A new reboot of the team is in the works at Marvel Studios, and we hear that producers are considering Sabrina for the role of Emma Frost, a villain-turned-hero who can transform into diamonds, which feels like the perfect role for Sabrina, because in the real world, she can transform records into gold and platinum again. Espresso 33 on the countdown.

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0: 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Stella Lefty is the artist. 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
5: Sunshine this morning, then a mix of sun and cloud this afternoon. It'll turn breezy with a high of 27. Clouding over this evening with a few showers and the risk of a thunderstorm overnight. Low of 16. Tomorrow, showers with the chance of an afternoon thunderstorm and a high of 22. Tuesday, back to sunshine with a high of 24. Wednesday, sunny skies continue with a high of 28. And Thursday, more sunshine and a high of 29. Find the full forecast at discoverhumboldt.com and stream the radio anywhere and anytime from the Discover Humboldt app.
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0: 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And Dominic Fike with his third top 40 hit straight ahead.
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2: Sunshine this morning, then a mix of sun and cloud this afternoon. It'll turn breezy with a high of 27. Clouding over this evening with a few showers and the risk of a thunderstorm overnight. Low of 16. Tomorrow, showers with the chance of an afternoon thunderstorm and a high of 22. Tuesday, back to sunshine with a high of 24. Wednesday, sunny skies continue with a high of 28. And Thursday, more sunshine and a high of 29. Find the full forecast at discoverhumboldt.com and stream the radio anywhere and anytime from the Discover Humboldt app.
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4: Sunshine this morning, then a mix of sun and cloud this afternoon. It'll turn breezy with a high of 27. Clouding over this evening with a few showers and the risk of a thunderstorm overnight, low of 16. Tomorrow, showers with the chance of an afternoon thunderstorm and a high of 22. Tuesday, back to sunshine with a high of 24. Wednesday, sunny skies continue with a high of 28. And Thursday, more sunshine and a high of 29. Find the full forecast at discoverhumboldt.com and stream the radio anywhere and anytime from the Discover Humboldt app.
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0: So Olivia Dean falls out of the top 10 for the first time since December with a hit on the way. And the youngest woman on our countdown this week, 20-year-old Sienna Spiro. She's next.
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7: Sunshine this morning, then a mix of sun and cloud this afternoon. It'll turn breezy with a high of 27. Clouding over this evening with a few showers and the risk of a thunderstorm overnight. Low of 16. Tomorrow, showers with the chance of an afternoon thunderstorm and a high of 22. Tuesday, back to sunshine with a high of 24. Wednesday, sunny skies continue with a high of 28. And Thursday, more sunshine and a high of 29. Find the full forecast at discoverhumboldt.com and stream the radio anywhere and anytime from the Discover Humboldt app.
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0: 3 to 10, Golden Huntrix on AT40. So let me bounce back to Olivia Rodrigo. Her new album, You Seem Pretty Sad for a Girl So in Love, is a project made of what she calls sad love songs. I talked to Olivia about this, and she was explaining how it feels to conjure those emotions in other people when they listen to her music. Here's Olivia Rodrigo.
1: I think that that's the dream. I mean, that's sort of the primary goal in what I do. I just always want to make people feel understood and hopefully like provide some sort of catharsis or something. And all of my favorite artists do that for me. And so I guess that's the guiding light through all of it.
2: So Olivia Rodrigo is here. What is something that you think someone in their early 20s who falls in love, what is a common mistake that you see looking back of someone that falls in love in their early 20s, for example?
1: Gosh, you really shouldn't ask me. I'm no expert. I mean, I think it's this common thing when you're like feeling really intensely for someone.

0: and that you kind of like get focused on your friendships as much, or you don't focus on your work or whatever. And I think that's really important. I see me and my friends sometimes fall into that trap, and it just never ends well.
1: And Olivia now,
2: 9, drop dead.

0: I knew it, I knew you. Taylor Swift, up 4 to number 8.
1: Coming up next.
0: Well, Bruno Mars climbs up a couple more with the first of his 2 top 10s this week. Plus, Alex Warren with a song that's been inside the top 10 since May of last year. It's coming up next.
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7: Sunshine this morning, then a mix of sun and cloud this afternoon. It'll turn breezy with a high of 27. Clouding over this evening with a few showers and the risk of a thunderstorm overnight. Low of 16. Tomorrow, showers with the chance of an afternoon thunderstorm and a high of 22. Tuesday, back to sunshine with a high of 24. Wednesday, sunny skies continue with a high of 28. And Thursday, more sunshine and a high of 29. Find the full forecast at discoverhumboldt.com and stream the radio anywhere and anytime from the Discover Humboldt app.
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0: We are moving through the top 10. Now, the other day, a bunch of unheard Doja Cat songs found their way to social media, and fans believe they were tracks cut from her latest album. Doja has cleared things up. I'll tell you what she said about the leaks after 7. Ordinary Alex Warren.
8: They say that.

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5: Sunshine this morning, then a mix of sun and cloud this afternoon. It'll turn breezy with a high of 27. Clouding over this evening with a few showers and the risk of a thunderstorm overnight. Low of 16. Tomorrow, showers with the chance of an afternoon thunderstorm and a high of 22. Tuesday, back to sunshine with a high of 24. Wednesday, sunny skies continue with a high of 28. And Thursday, more sunshine and a high of 29. Find the full forecast at discoverhumboldt.com and stream the radio anywhere and anytime from the Discover Humboldt app.
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1: These are the top five songs in the country. And Ella Langley has made fans all over the world thanks to her hit, Choosing Texas. But it seems that her biggest supporters are the athletes on Team USA at the World Cup. A few videos have gone viral of the team celebrating a win with a sing-along of their favorite song about the Lone Star State, confirming that players at a championship level identify as Ella's fellas. I love it. Choosing Texas, number five.

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2: Nothing left but the top two. And fans of this next artist say that her music feels like a rom-com, but she doesn't agree. She's not a fan of rom-coms. When she watches a movie, she much prefers zombie stories because she describes herself as a, quote, closet geek who loves video games and computers. But Olivia Dean pulls from all those different experiences to make songs like this so easy. It's numb.

0: somber with the new number one on AT40 Home Record. Congratulations to Somber once again. So that's it, the weekend's rundown. We'll see you back next time for another set of 40. In between, check us out at American Top 40 on social, and I will catch you weeknights with Vanna White on Wheel of Fortune. 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
4: Sunshine this morning, then a mix of sun and cloud this afternoon. It'll turn breezy with a high of 27. Clouding over this evening with a few showers and the risk of a thunderstorm overnight. Low of 16. Tomorrow, showers with the chance of an afternoon thunderstorm and a high of 22. Tuesday, back to sunshine with a high of 24. Wednesday, sunny skies continue with a high of 28. And Thursday, more sunshine and a high of 29. Find the full forecast at discoverhumboldt.com and stream the radio anywhere and anytime from the Discover Humboldt app.
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0: with a thunderstorm overnight, low of 16. Tomorrow, showers with the chance of an afternoon thunderstorm and a high of 22. Tuesday, back to sunshine with a high of 24. Wednesday, sunny skies continue with a high of 28. And Thursday, more sunshine and a high of 29. Find the full forecast at discoverhumboldt.com and stream the radio anywhere and anytime from the Discover Humboldt app.
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0: If you ever get the chance to see Walk Off the Earth live, they are as fun as they are talented. Their music's incredible, but their stage antics and what they use for instruments is absolutely spectacular. Hey, I'm Corny Ramble. You also heard Justin Bieber, Speed Demon. We're going to keep the music going in just a few minutes with Miley Cyrus.
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5: Sunshine this morning, then a mix of sun and cloud this afternoon. It'll turn breezy with a high of 27. Clouding over this evening with a few showers and the risk of a thunderstorm overnight. Low of 16. Tomorrow, showers with the chance of an afternoon thunderstorm and a high of 22. Tuesday, back to sunshine with a high of 24. Wednesday, sunny skies continue with a high of 28. And Thursday, more sunshine and a high of 29. Find the full forecast at discoverhumboldt.com and stream the radio anywhere and anytime from the Discover Humboldt app.
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We could be in the Arctic, at the edge of the earth.

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3: Sunshine this morning, then a mix of sun and cloud this afternoon. It'll turn breezy with a high of 27. Clouding over this evening with a few showers and the risk of a thunderstorm overnight. Low of 16. Tomorrow, showers with the chance of an afternoon thunderstorm and a high of 22. Tuesday, back to sunshine with a high of 24. Wednesday, sunny skies continue with a high of 28. And Thursday, more sunshine and a high of 29. Find the full forecast at discoverhumboldt.com and stream the radio anywhere and anytime from the Discover Humboldt app.
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0: Good afternoon, I'm Corny Rempel. Have you ever tried scuba diving? Of course, that song reminded me of it, breathing underwater. I have tried it once, and I would like to go again, but the overwhelming urge to stop breathing when you're underwater, to hold your breath, like you have to actually tell yourself, and the mental capacity that it takes at first to tell yourself, I am underwater, I am breathing, and I should, and it's okay. That's exhausting.
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5: Sunshine this morning, then a mix of sun.

0: Cloud this afternoon. It'll turn breezy with a high of 27. Clouding over this evening with a few showers and the risk of a thunderstorm overnight. Low of 16. Tomorrow, showers with the chance of an afternoon thunderstorm and a high of 22. Tuesday, back to sunshine with a high of 24. Wednesday, sunny skies continue with a high of 28. And Thursday, more sunshine and a high of 29. Find the full forecast at discoverhumboldt.com. 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
13: Sunshine this morning, then a mix of sun and cloud this afternoon. It'll turn breezy with a high of 27. Clouding over this evening with a few showers and the risk of a thunderstorm overnight. Low of 16. Tomorrow, showers with the chance of an afternoon thunderstorm and a high of 22.

0: Tuesday, back to sunshine with a high of 24. Wednesday, sunny skies continue with a high of 28. And Thursday, more sunshine and a high of 29. Find the full forecast at discoverhumboldt.com and stream the radio anywhere and anytime from the Discover Humboldt app.
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0: Magic, Rude, and Taylor Swift, Wildest Dreams. Hey, I'm Corny Ramble. I appreciate you hanging out with us this Sunday afternoon. I was chatting with my pharmacist about sunscreen and the importance of it and the importance of not burning your skin, which is very different than we acted when we were young.
1: Back in the 70s and 80s, we were running around without hats, going to gravel pits for swimming. I don't ever remember ever applying sunscreen. It's just what we did.
0: Right.
1: That was before we discovered that, yes, sun damage is cumulative. And as you get older, the risk of skin cancer goes higher.
0: Absolutely. There's some great advice from my pharmacist. Let's protect that skin we feel like keeping.
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0: The skies become cloudy this evening with a few showers moving in and the chance of a thunderstorm overnight, low of 16. Tomorrow we're expecting periods of showers with the risk of a thunderstorm during the afternoon, high 22. Tuesday, sunshine returns with a high of 24. Wednesday, looking warm and sunny with a high of 28. And Thursday, another bright, sunny day with a high of 29. Find the full forecast at discoverhumboldt.com and stream the radio anywhere and anytime from the Discover Humboldt app.
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2: The skies become cloudy this evening with a few showers moving in and the chance of a thunderstorm overnight, low of 16. Tomorrow, we're expecting periods of showers with the risk of a thunderstorm during the afternoon, high 22. Tuesday, sunshine returns with a high of 24. Wednesday, looking warm and sunny with a high of 28. And Thursday, another bright, sunny day with a high of 29. Find the full forecast at discoverhumboldt.com and stream the radio anywhere and anytime from the Discover Humboldt app.
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Man, I love his voice. That's Talk with Time Machine. You also heard Major Lazer and DJ Snake with Lean On. I'm Corny Rempel. Good to hang out with you this Sunday afternoon. It's hard to believe we're well over halfway through July. August long weekend is less than 2 weeks away. Canadian summers are just way too short. Well, this was a big hit for this summer. Tame Impala and Jenny, Dracula.

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10: The skies become cloudy this evening with a few showers moving in and the chance of a thunderstorm overnight, low of 16. Tomorrow, we're expecting periods of showers with the risk of a thunderstorm during the afternoon, high 22. Tuesday, sunshine returns with a high of 24. Wednesday, looking warm and sunny with a high of 28. And Thursday, another bright, sunny day with a high of 29. Find the full forecast at discoverhumboldt.com and stream the radio anywhere and anytime from the Discover Humboldt app.
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0: Midnight Sun. Hey, I'm Corny Rempel, hanging out with you this Sunday afternoon, this FIFA World Cup final Sunday, and what a run this has been. And apparently, with it being hosted in the U.S., the winners are going to be getting Super Bowl-style rings. How American of them.
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10: The skies become cloudy this evening with a few showers moving in and the chance of a thunderstorm overnight, low of 16. Tomorrow we're expecting periods of showers with the risk of a thunderstorm during the afternoon, high 22. Tuesday, sunshine returns with a high of 24. Wednesday, looking warm and sunny with a high of 28. And Thursday, another bright, sunny day with a high of 29. Find the full forecast at discoverhumboldt.com and stream the radio anywhere and anytime from the Discover Humboldt app.
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7: The skies become cloudy this evening with a few showers moving in and the chance of a thunderstorm overnight. Low of 16. Tomorrow we're expecting periods of showers with the risk of a thunderstorm during the afternoon. High 22. Tuesday, sunshine returns with a high of 24. Wednesday, looking warm and sunny with a high of 28. And Thursday, another bright, sunny day with a high of 29. Find the full forecast at discoverhumboldt.com and stream the radio anywhere and anytime from the Discover Humboldt app.
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Sign up for the daily news on discoverhumboldt.com.

0: Coleman Hell with Fireproof. And Taylor Swift, I knew it. I knew you. Hey, I'm Corny Rempel. Happy Sunday afternoon. The U.S. Wrapping up FIFA World Cup today. And, of course, they had a big wrap-up ceremony actually before the game. And it was very Americana. And why not? I mean, U.S. is hosting it. Make it as American as you can, including Jennifer Hudson singing a very special rendition of the national anthem ahead of the final. And, of course, they had to get out Tom Cruise to show off to the world, Mr. Top Gun himself. What a way to wrap up a very U.S. FIFA World Cup.
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8: The skies become cloudy this evening with a few showers moving in and the chance of a thunderstorm overnight, low of 16. Tomorrow we're expecting periods of showers with the risk of a thunderstorm during the afternoon, high 22. Tuesday, sunshine returns with a high of 24. Wednesday, looking warm and sunny with a high of 28. And Thursday, another bright, sunny day with a high of 29. Find the full forecast at discoverhumboldt.com and stream the radio anywhere and anytime from the Discover Humboldt app.
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6: The skies become cloudy this evening with a few showers moving in and the chance of a thunderstorm overnight, low of 16. Tomorrow we're expecting periods of showers with the risk of a thunderstorm during the afternoon, high 22. Tuesday, sunshine returns with a high of 24. Wednesday, looking warm and sunny with a high of 28. And Thursday, another bright, sunny day with a high of 29. Find the full forecast at discoverhumboldt.com and stream the radio anywhere and anytime from the Discover Humboldt app.
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